0: City Radio Neunkirchen.
1: This has got to be the saddest day of my life. I called you here today for a bit of bad news. I won't be able to see you anymore because of my obligations and the ties that you have. We've been meeting here every day. And since this is our last day together, I want to hold you just one more time. 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I want to remember you just like this. 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

the meanest things. 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I know I've done a bit that I admit deserves it, but that don't mean it doesn't sting. Saw you standing outside a bar,